0: You've been listening to In the Studio from the BBC. I'm Saroja Coelho, and you're listening to CBC Radio 1. The news is next.
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hats, 10 strings, and a goatskin with When First I Came to Caledonia. 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But after this song, it's coming up to news time, and then we'll be back with you. Stay tuned for more.

0: it's Adam Walsh. Every weekday, The Signal begins a new conversation. It's a show about what's on your mind now and what people aren't talking about yet. 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
1: 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I'm Odario Williams. We're at History in Toronto with local heroes, Bad, Bad, Not Good. They began in 2010 as students in the Humber College Jazz Studies program. They went on to tour the world as a jazz-oriented instrumental band. They're also a double Grammy-winning hip-hop production team, famous for collaborations with Ghostface Killah, Tyler, the Creator, Kendrick Lamar, and many more. Well, in this show, you'll hear Bad, Bad, Not Good play tracks off their sixth studio album, Mid Spiral.
2: 1-2-1-2, History Toronto, come on, I can't hear you, I can't feel you, I can't see you, let's go! How we feeling out there? We feeling good! History! Are you ready? Can we start the show?

0: Bad Bad Not Good with special guest Baby Rose on vocals. The song's called Time Moves Slow. It's one of their biggest hits to date. Bad Bad Not Good's next Canadian show will happen at Hendry Park in Burlington, Ontario on Thursday, August 20th. You can also check out their latest album, Mid Spiral. 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Thanks to Ian Terrio, Brendan McGuire, Annalise Narana, and Vanessa Conley for recording and providing us with all that great music. CBC Music Live is produced by Andrea Jin and Malcolm Gould. I hope you can join me next Friday afternoon for Tara Lightfoot. 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I'm Odario Williams. Have a wonderful week. Till next time. Someone else's feelings.
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0: That's the song everybody's playing today because it was Tommy Hunter's theme song, his signature, Travelin' Man. As we mentioned, Tommy Hunter died yesterday in London, Ontario at the age of 89. So let's hear him again. Let's hear a different one.
1: There's an old wood sign that's just outside of town, and it says,

0: Terrific weekend. Thanks so much for talking to us.
1: Thank you so much. Take care.
0: That's Caitlin Rosari. She's in Conn River, where she'll be dancing up a storm as head woman at the Miyabugek First Nation 31st Annual Powwow this weekend. And her very first old-style jingle dress special is happening on Sunday.